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1: You can usually tell what's popular by what people wear for Halloween. It's B-dub, and Halloween costumes are basically a time capsule. And some years make way more sense than others. That's next.

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Reader's Digest picked the most popular costume for every year from 1950 to 2005, and it's basically America's weird little scrapbook. For example, Mickey Mouse ruled 53, Batman in 1954, astronauts in 1969. That one checks out. Indiana Jones in 81, Madonna in 84, Spice Girls in 96, Britney Spears in 2000, Harry Potter in 2001. My favorite might be 1978. Michael Myers. Nothing says fun neighborhood Halloween like silently stalking people with a kitchen knife. In 2005, Darth Vader. Honestly, Halloween costumes may be the most accurate history book we have.

0: takes like 60 seconds, but the shout-outs last way longer than that. 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
1: Hey, you've got like 4 weeks left to sign up and win this amazing trip to Las Vegas. 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
1: A horse got himself into a situation that required firefighters, animal rescuers, and a bunch of mountain bikers. Basically the worst trail ride ever. That's next in your Good Vibes, brought to you by Boot Barn Keep West.

0: It's your country, 95.5 WTVY. So this horse named Mac got stuck in deep mud in the woods in New Hampshire, and thankfully a group of mountain bikers happened to come by. It's B-Dub with your good vibes. They jumped in and actually held Mac's head above the mud until firefighters and animal rescue crews could get there. Thing took several hours, but they eventually pulled him out and walked him safely out of the woods, which is incredible. Also, if you grew up watching The NeverEnding Story, you already know this story had way more emotional baggage than it needed. The second somebody said horse stuck in mud, an entire generation yelled, "Not again."
1: 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I always love Friday Junior, but don't forget to come on back and join me in the morning. 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

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Priscilla Block left a major label record deal to bet on herself, and we'll check in with her. She's always been a friend of the show and just an amazing human being. She's on with us all next week. Also going to be checking in with John Morgan. If you've got questions for John or for Priscilla, DM me at BW Radio.

0: And we'll check in with her. She's always been a friend of the show and just an amazing human being. She's on with us all next week. Also going to be checking in with John Morgan. 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
1: You and a friend in Las Vegas this December? 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Luke Bryan, Jason Aldean, Allegiant Stadium, December 11th, and you could be there.

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1: For the people that really know Drew Baldridge, which song is he most afraid for people to listen to on his new album, Farm Faith Family? We get into it with them next on the show. It's B-Dub Radio.

0: 95 WTVY. Forum Faith Family is the new album from Drew Baldridge. It's available wherever you buy or stream music. And Drew wanted to talk about just the tracks on the album. Which one are you most afraid of people you really know, people who really know who you are, to hear?
1: Ooh, that's a good question. Probably I'd Still Love You. It is a song that I think it's the most like progressive production on it. I really think it could even be a single possibly one day. But the second verse, I'm sure you've heard of that saying, like somebody has said in the past of like, man, I got your back so much. You know, if you ever killed somebody, you can call me and I'll help you bury the body, you know?
0: Okay.
1: And like they have your back that much. And I actually say that in the second verse.
0: Oh,
1: and so we actually go there and it's obviously I'm never going to kill somebody and bury somebody's body, but it is probably the furthest I've ever went lyrically on a song, like pushing an envelope of something like that. So it is a very, very pushing myself in the creative space, obviously.

0: you're enjoying your Thursday. I always love Friday Junior, but don't forget to come on back and join me in the morning. 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
1: I don't know about you, but I'm tired. Like, it has been a year. We've still got 3 months left, but I feel like if I could go to sleep for an entire week and still not be fully energized. 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

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Your Insta countdown coming up in just a few minutes. 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That's next.

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1: The internet is laughing out loud right now. Adidas announced they're developing a new pair of slip-on slides that double as ice packs. Yeah, they're called recovery slides. You just toss them in the freezer for 30 minutes and wear them around. You're going to get made fun of, but at least your feet will be nice and cool.

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1: Kraft just found a way to make the official food of broke college students even cheesier and somehow more expensive. That's next.

flavors, spicy, chicken, and pork. Kraft says they got the idea because people have been adding cheese to ramen to make it creamier. Here's the kicker. They'll cost around $3 each when they hit stores early next year. $3 for a pack of ramen. Like, I remember when you could feed an entire dorm floor for that. At this point, college kids might need to take out a second student loan just to afford lunch.

0: 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I always love Friday Junior. But don't forget to come on back and join me in the morning. We'll have our next winner in Vacay every day at 7:30, plus tickets to Haunted Acres and everything you'll need to know for severe weather coming tomorrow night. 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

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Priscilla Block has a new song out called Maybe Next Time, Honey. She dropped it as her first single as an independent artist. And going to be hanging with us all next week.

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Every single show, we give you a chance to pick the hits. Give it the verse and chorus of a brand new country song, and you decide what you would do with it in minutes. On a

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Luke Bryan and Jason Aldean are playing Las Vegas December 11th, the Double Down Tour at Allegiant Stadium, and you're going to be there. Well, I want you to be there anyway, and if you want to be there, the only way to even try to get there is, well, by signing up to win. 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

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You want to live a longer life? Well, apparently the secret has nothing to do with expensive supplements, and your wallet's going to love this. That's next.

0: It's your country, 95.5 WTVY. We've got people spending hundreds of dollars a month on supplements trying to live forever. And apparently the secret is stuff our grandparents have been telling us for years. It's B-Dub. Longevity expert Dr. Michael Hall shared his 10 commandments for living longer. Get enough sleep, exercise daily, maintain your strength, eat real food, spend time with people you love, and keep learning new things. He also says having a purpose and challenging yourself mentally are important too. And none of this requires some $80 bottle of pills. His big message, it's not about adding more years to your life. It's about adding more life to those years, which sounds great. Although I'd personally like to accomplish both while eating pizza on the couch.
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Minutes away from your most wanted song of the day, brought to you by the Home Depot. We've got the biggest song in country music coming up next.

0: hope you're enjoying your Thursday. I always love Friday Junior. But don't forget to come on back and join me in the morning. 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And of course, we'll have some Friday fun and all your favorite country music. 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
1: I knew I'd see her around. 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

0: Hope you're enjoying your Thursday. I always love Friday Junior. But don't forget to come on back and join me in the morning. We'll have our next winner in Vacay every day at 7:30, plus tickets to Haunted Acres and everything you'll need to know for severe weather coming tomorrow night. And of course, we'll have some Friday fun and all your favorite country music. 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

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Y'all ain't listening. Them old dudes.

0: Hope you're enjoying your Thursday. I always love Friday Junior, but don't forget to come on back and join me in the morning. We'll have our next winner in vacay every day at 7:30, plus tickets to Haunted Acres and everything you'll need to know for severe weather coming tomorrow night. 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

0: One of my favorite human beings in country music just stepped out independent because she wanted to bet on herself, taking some advice from the late, great Dolly Parton. Priscilla Block is on the show this weekend on Your Country 95.5 WTBY. I'll take one for the money,
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0: Hope you're enjoying your Thursday. I always love Friday Junior. But don't forget to come on back and join me in the morning. 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
14: I love these openers. It is showtime and happy Friday to you. I got to tell you, I could not be happier. Well, we've got a great show ahead. We've got somebody that's going to get a beach vacation. We've got Haunted Acres tickets to give away, plus a few surprises along the way. One not so big surprise is this tropical storm warning that most of us find ourselves in. We're going to talk about that and make sure that we all know what we need to know. Plus, we got Dierks Bentley kicking off music right after news and weather.
15: Good morning. This is Charlotte Fletcher with Wiregrass Daily News. Rain will spread across the Wiregrass today, becoming heavier as Hurricane Isaias approaches. A flood watch begins this afternoon and runs through Saturday evening. Strong winds and possible tornadoes are also concerns as conditions worsen. In Houston County, shelters will be available for anyone needing a safe place during the storm. 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

Trails are already full in the Wiregrass, with coastal evacuees and utility crews arriving ahead of the storm. The evacuations along the Gulf could mean for heavier traffic on highways into the Wiregrass. Some schools and businesses have announced closures and early dismissals for today. You will find many of those updates in a pinned post on the Wiregrass Daily News Facebook page. Before conditions worsen, charge your phone and have flashlights, water, and medications on standby. Prepare for possible power outages and flooding, keeping weather alerts on through the night. If you do come across a flooded road, turn around, don't drown. For more news, visit wiregrassdailynews.com.

the WTVY Weather Center, brought to you by Jim Whaley Tires. Tropical storm warning and flash flood watch at 1 p.m. today. We should have some thunderstorms also possible after 4, high around 74. Windy with an east-northeast wind, 15 to 20 miles per hour. Now that's going to increase this afternoon, and the gusts could be as high as 40 miles per hour this afternoon. Chance of rain, about 90%. New rainfall amounts between 1 and 2 inches are possible. Then tonight, it's the big one. Showers and possibly a thunderstorm or two. Some of those could produce some heavy rainfall. Low around 66. Windy, and it's going to be an east-southeast wind, 20 to 25 miles an hour, with gusts as high as 45 miles per hour. Chance of rain, 100%. New rainfall amounts between 2 and 3 inches are possible. Same thing on Saturday. Showers and thunderstorms before noon, then they are likely and possibly maybe a thunderstorm between noon and 4, then a chance of showers after 4. Partly sunny with a high around 79.

0: 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It is 8:14 right now, and
1: it's Friday!
0: Hey! We couldn't be happier about it either, because, well, it's the weekend, almost. It's almost here, but there's a lot of excitement in the air and probably some fear around this, you know, tropical storm warning that most of us are under, but have no fear. We are here, and this is our daily roundup time. Yesterday was pretty busy, as you might imagine, for all of us who are up here. And I gotta say, it's one of my favorite days of the week because my son, who is leaving for basic training the 1st of November, I made him promise to come home and have dinner with me on Thursdays until he leaves. Because I'll tell you what, they get, once they leave the house, you really have to plan to get them back all under the same roof again. So we got to do that and had a nice steak dinner, and it was, oh, it was like medicine for my soul. So I was really happy about that. And it was also kind of like the calm before the storm. But I hope you had a really great day. We know that Jerome did because he went to that concert at the Ryman last night. I can't wait to hear how that went. But we will be hearing from him next week. He is still

out on vacation, which he is, well deserving of. So even, it's like of all the times for Jerome to take off, it would be a hurricane. But that's okay. We've got this. All right. Well, coming up, also, that it seems like that Zach Bryan show is still going on as of last night. Last time I checked, I'm going to look into that. We'll catch up on that, too. Morgan Wallen and your Nashville Buzz next.

0: takes like 60 seconds, but the shout-outs last way longer than that. 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
3: That's right. Fresh out of Music City, we've got some headlining news from Morgan Wallen. It's pretty cool. He is about to become a radio DJ. That's really cool to me anyway. But it's going to be on a station that you, I guess you can tune in your car. So he's going to voice a DJ named MW on Backcountry Radio, which is a fictional country station that is on the upcoming video game Grand Theft Auto 6. He's going to be alongside Lana Del Rey and her husband, Jeremy Dufresne, and it's going to play country classics from Loretta Lynn, David Allen Coe, and a whole lot more. Now, Wallen's song, Last Thing You Need, is also going to be on the game station when it's released on November the 19th. So Tim McGraw and Faith Hill have just celebrated their 30 years of marriage, and he had the sweetest message for her this week. But apparently, Faith wasn't his only love. He was engaged before he met her, and his ex just posted a TikTok that has everybody on the internet talking. Her name is Christine Donahue, and she posted this old interview when Tim was talking about meeting Faith for the first time. This was back in 1994. But he was with Christine at the time, and that's where it gets weird. So in the interview, Tim said Christine told him not to say hi to Faith anymore, so apparently she kind of had a feeling. Somebody else said Faith gives off mean girl vibes, and Donahue was like, you are very wise and intuitive. I think she's got a kind-looking face. She doesn't look like a mean girl to me. But, you know, when asked if the whole situation bothered her, Donahue said that it almost killed her. So, she's still alive. That's the good news. Lainey Wilson just released a song today. It's called Kinda Love It. And it's about her marriage to Devlin Hodges, Duck. Everybody knows him from Duck. It's about her admitting that she didn't think that he'd ever settle down. And also how she's in love with her life now. So she co-wrote this with John Mayer. It's another one. And he's playing the guitar on it. And let's take a listen.

0: I'm going to be honest. I kind of love the song. So you can check it out on pretty much any of the streaming platforms today. And we're actually going to do a world premiere a little bit later in the show. We got Florida Georgia Line coming up and Jerome and Dixie Good Stuff at 6:50. I'm Dixie, and that's your Nashville Buzz.
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1: Groceries, rent, the light bill, all going up. Here in South Alabama, families are feeling the squeeze. 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Locked out of Medicaid as rural hospitals shut down. Rhett Marcus spent years on Alabama's health committee in Montgomery and has nothing to show for it, while families here stay boxed in and priced out. Shamari Figures is on it. He introduced legislation to help Alabama

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1: 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It is 6:38 right now, 69 and overcast. Coming up, Amazon tracking data.

Luke Combs on Your Country, 95.5 WTVY, Jerome and Dixie in the morning, and Amazon tracking data. Wow, they have gone the extra mile. We all knew that they, you know, are collecting information to make recommendations, and they have now taken it to a whole new level. By the way, it's 6:42 right now and overcast 69. Full weather update is coming your way shortly. But this was kind of nuts. Like, things you click on, it's always kind of weird. Like when you've got your phone around and then you're talking about something, next thing you know, like Facebook or Instagram is serving up ads based on something that you didn't put in your phone at all. Well, you don't think about that on Amazon. And apparently, Amazon has opinions about your booty. I found out about this morning and almost fell out of my chair. So they have a new feature. It's called About You, which allows you to see the information that they're using. Just, they're saying it's to personalize your experience, right? But there's basic stuff where you might live, or if you have a house or an apartment, how many people are in your household, some hobbies, kids, pets, you know, the normal things. But some people are noticing some odd entries, like a woman who said it included, and this is the quote, has flat buttocks. And she's got screenshots that she's posted online. And she said, I mean, it ain't wrong, but did you have to call me out like that? Which I thought was hilarious. I mean, how does it know the shape of your derriere? Other people are sharing weird stuff from theirs, like, does not trust people easily. Cusses when scared. Okay, this one says, has no friends. And that's kind of sad, isn't it? Oh, treats cats as biological children. I got a cousin like that, and I just saw her lately. All right, well, I chuckled, and be careful what you put in online. We got Amen with Shaboozy coming up, and Jerome and Dixie, good stuff next.

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0: Your country 95.5 WTVY, Jerome and Dixie in the morning. It's 6:53 right now, 69 and cloudy. And we're going to get your full weather rundown just after 7. But right now, we like to start with some positive headlines. And we get all this news during the day, and a lot of it can make you afraid, and some of it can make you sad, and some can make you mad. So we start on the right foot with something that you can smile about. So there are these two teenage softball players in Montana, and they just got the surprise of a lifetime. At first, people thought that they were just lookalikes. They were on opposing teams, so that's pretty much the extent of it. But instead, turns out they were long-lost sisters. Their families compared details about their biological mother and realized they were both born in the same hospital. So here are Samantha Rensvold and Kyan Dean, plus their biological mom.
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0: Like, we were so awkward to meet each other, but you could just see the excitement.
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2: Isn't that sweet? Oh, that makes my heart smile. And can you imagine, I mean, being one of those girls and just like looking out on your opposing team and somebody is staring back at you that looks just like you? It feels like a parent trap moment. But a very sweet ending. And that, my friend, is the good stuff. All right, well, coming up, we got Cody Johnson's Horseback, then your prayer pledge and national anthem next.
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8: 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He's a ranch hand in a pinch, man. Hotter than the red on the cattle brand. Cause she's a gold digger with a quick trigger. A cast iron skillet swinging lid flipper.

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4: Good morning, this is Charlotte Fletcher with Wiregrass Daily News. Rain will spread across the Wiregrass today, becoming heavier as Hurricane Isaias approaches. A flood watch begins this afternoon and runs through Saturday evening. Strong winds and possible tornadoes are also concerns as conditions worsen. In Houston County, shelters will be available for anyone needing a safe place during the storm. For help finding available resources, call 211. Many local hotels are already full in the Wiregrass, with coastal evacuees and utility crews arriving ahead of the storm. The evacuations along the Gulf could mean for heavier traffic on highways into the Wiregrass. Some schools and businesses have announced closures and early dismissals for today. You will find many of those updates in a pinned post on the Wiregrass Daily News Facebook page. Before conditions worsen, charge your phone and have flashlights, water, and medications on standby. Prepare for possible power outages and flooding, keeping weather alerts on through the night. If you do come across a flooded road, turn around, don't drown. For more news, visit wiregrassdailynews.com.
5: WTVY Weather Center, brought to you by Jim Whaley Tires. A tropical storm warning and a flash flood watch at 1 p.m. Then showers and thunderstorms today, mostly after 4, high around 74. It's going to be windy, 15 to 20 miles per hour with gusts up to 40 miles per hour and 1 to 2 inches of rain possible. Tonight, showers and thunderstorms. Some of them could produce heavy rainfall, low around 66, wind up to 25 miles per hour with gusts high as 45 miles per hour. 100% chance of rain and up to 3 inches possible. So on Saturday, chance of showers and thunderstorms before noon, then showers likely, possibly a thunderstorm between noon and 4 p.m. and partly sunny with a high near 79. Right now, it's 69, and you're up to date with your first choice for weather.

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0: Your Country 95.5 WTVY, Jerome and Dixie in the morning. Happy Friday to you. And it's a weird Friday, let's be honest, because we've got this weather coming in. And you should know that the National Weather Service in Mobile has upgraded Covington County to a hurricane warning. Now, this happened about 10 o'clock last night, and it's covering Covington County, including Andalusia, Op, and Floralla. So if you're not familiar, then a hurricane warning means those hurricane force winds are expected somewhere within that warned area within 36 hours. So, you know, if you are in a mobile home or I think even a house with no safe places in it without windows, you know, now's the time to start, you know, getting out of town or at least making the appropriate preparations. So our current local forecast is calling for winds up to 35 miles an hour. Gusts could get up to 60. So now is the time to get out there and make sure that your yard is ready. Go ahead and get prepared. We're going to see some downed trees. And we're going to probably have some power outages all over the place. And like for us, over towards Dothan and in the eastern portion of our listening area, there's a high likelihood that we're going to have some spinoff tornadoes. But we have a plan in place, and we are going to be right here with you through the whole thing, and we should be also streaming. So keep it here for that, and we've got Jerome and Dixie trending on the way. Our next winner in Vacay Every Day is going to get a call here in about 10, 15 minutes, plus Chris Jansen's Fix a Drink is next.
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1: 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It is 7:21 right now, 69 and overcast. Everybody's kind of just getting ready for the big storm. And, you know, it's always interesting, and I tend to be one that doesn't make a huge deal. I tend to be underwhelmed usually. But I always say, you know, better safe than sorry. And we do have a lot of people in the Wiregrass right now. We've got a lot of evacuees from Florida that are here. And, you know, just go ahead and plan for some extra travel time, because the roads yesterday were pretty crazy. And I'm just going very small distances for me around Dothan. I was having drastically extended travel time, I guess, is the most polite way to put it for a person like me who tends to get some road rage. But that said, you know, we are under a tropical storm warning here in the Wiregrass, and we did find out last night around 10 p.m. that is going to, or well, there's actually a flood watch in effect, and we've also got a hurricane warning that has come in for Andalusia and up and that whole area. So the time is now to make sure you got your plans in place. And this is, of course, what is trending everywhere. Oh, and in addition, it's made history, which I thought was, I didn't know. I mean, you know, you're, oh, it's making history, but it's not because of the size. But this is the first storm in the Atlantic, and it's the latest we've had a hurricane hit in the season. I feel like that didn't come out sounding right. Okay, so it's the latest arrival of the season's first hurricane in 121 years. I think that was a little bit better. So the last time this happened this late in the season, it was 1905. So yeah, that is making history there. So we are all getting prepared, getting those preparations underway. Some are leaving and traveling. And if you want to know some trending news that might make you smile, this one is a video that has gone absolutely crazy online. It's viral. There's a United pilot talking to this control tower at Miami International Airport on what he and the other pilots think might be a tiny kitten.
2: Brown, we got your intruder. It's over here.
3: Roger that.
2: Baby kitten almost. It's cute.
3: Roger.
2: Cross runway 12. It's a little baby kitten right by the blast walls there, but it's walking towards the DHL planes now.
1: Okay, so what makes it funny is at first he's like, we have an intruder. It looks like a baby kitten. So that's a little bit lighter news, and we're going to be here for you all through the evening, keeping you updated. And Stella Lefty is on the way with Boston. Stand by the phone, because a Vacay Every Day winner is next.
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8: All right, it's your country, 95.5 WTVY, and I got BJ Kelly in the studio with me right now, and we have picked our Vacay Everyday winner for today. Congratulations to Dolores Williams in Ponce de Leon, Florida, and BJ and I just called her, and we got a call screener, which was kind of a trip. We've never experienced that one before, and so let's go to the phone. With Dolores. Dolores, like, we've never had a call screener answer our call first.
9: Oh, okay. Yeah, I get so many spam calls.
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Your Country, 95.5 WTVY, Jerome Dixie in the morning, 744, saying a big happy birthday to Morris Worrell, 74, tomorrow in Cowarts. Also, Karen Daniels, 60, in Dothan, and happy anniversary. Zandy and Jared Falls, 28 years in Ozark. Lusa Gray Miller, 2, in Dothan, and Pam Bland, 63, in Halebird.

Your Country 95.5 WTVY. Jerome and Dixie in the morning. It's 7:48 right now. Getting your day started with something positive. We all need a little mojo. And we got, for a lot of us, we've got a very serious challenge ahead of us, right? But the thing is, challenge is going to bring your best qualities to the surface. And the more meaningful this challenge, the more powerful this is going to happen. And you've got the capacity for curiosity and resourcefulness. We all have the ability to be flexible and creative, pattern, you know, recognition. These are all things that we have. But when life becomes too easy, these things, these skills, they're rarely activated. That's why it's so important to seek challenges. And if you're not seeking them, sometimes, you know, they're going to come right to your doorstep like a hurricane. But you got to work through it. And when you engage your ability to deal with various dilemmas, you're strengthening that ability. So it might feel like a luxury to have other people maybe solve all your problems, but it can actually lure you into a trap. It's crucial to preserve your ability and skill at resolving difficulties, because the time's going to come for sure when you're going to need to call upon that skill. So give yourself regular doses of challenge, even after this weekend, and keep your amazing problem-solving abilities strong and ready for action. And get ready, because you're going to call on him this week. We got Keith Urban on the way with Straight Line and birthdays and anniversary winner coming up just after 8:00.

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1: Good morning. This is Charlotte Fletcher with Wiregrass Daily News. Rain will spread across the Wiregrass today, becoming heavier as Hurricane Isaias approaches. A flood watch begins this afternoon and runs through Saturday evening. Strong winds and possible tornadoes are also concerns as conditions worsen. In Houston County, shelters will be available for anyone needing a safe place during the storm. For help finding available resources, call 211. Many local hotels are already full in the Wiregrass, with coastal evacuees and utility crews arriving ahead of the storm. The evacuations along the Gulf could mean for heavier traffic on highways into the Wiregrass. Some schools and businesses have announced closures and early dismissals for today. You will find many of those updates in a pinned post on the Wiregrass Daily News Facebook page. Before conditions worsen, charge your phone and have flashlights, water, and medications on standby. Prepare for possible power outages and flooding, keeping weather alerts on through the night. If you do come across a flooded road, turn around, don't drown. For more news, visit wiregrassdailynews.com.
2: WTVY Weather Center, brought to you by Jim Whaley Tires. Tropical storm warning in effect for our entire listening area. And we do have a flood watch that is going to be in effect at 1 p.m. today. Showers and thunderstorms most likely after 4 p.m., then high around 74, winds up to 20 miles per hour, gusts anywhere from 40 to 60. Showers and thunderstorms tonight, some of those could produce heavy rainfall or be severe, with a low around 66, wind looking at about 25 miles per hour in the Wiregrass, gusts could be as high as 60. Chance of rain 100%, and then we do have those showers and thunderstorms before noon tomorrow. Showers likely, possibly a thunderstorm between noon and 4, then a chance of showers after 4, but partly sunny otherwise with a high near 79. Right now it's 69, overcast, and you're up to date with your first choice for weather.

Your Country 95.5 WTVY, Jerome and Dixie in the morning. It's 8:05 and 69, mostly overcast. Birthday and anniversary winner up after Kenny Chesney.

Your Country 95.5 WTVY, Jerome and Dixie in the morning. It's 8:07 right now, and mostly cloudy, breezy, 69. It's balmy, balmy breezes. And it's time for us to get a birthday and anniversary winner. And our winner this morning is going to get a $20 gift certificate to Hot's Deli and a $25 gift certificate for some cupcakes over at Cakealicious. All right, so today's winner is Zandy and Jared Falls, 28 years together in Ozark. Happy anniversary to Zandy and Jared. Congratulations. And also, if it's your birthday, happy birthday to you. Okay, so I think we also need to cover some of this, you know, tropical storm slash hurricane warning. If you missed it earlier, one, Wiregrass County is now under a hurricane warning. And this happened last night around 10. Covington County is under the hurricane warning, meaning that they're going to see those conditions. Houston, Dale, Coffee, Henry, Early, and Geneva counties are under tropical storm warnings. So this means, you know, we're expecting tropical storm conditions for most of the listening area. Wind gusts most likely in the 40-ish range, but maybe up to 60 miles per hour. And it, you know, if you didn't know, this formed late Wednesday night and has made history. But there is something else pretty cool that's going on in Dothan. Because we do have that flash flood watch at 1 p.m. and we're all kind of being advised about the rising water. So the city of Dothan opened a sandbag station for any residents that are preparing for potential impacts. So it's self-service. You can fill and load up your own sandbags. And this opened up yesterday. It's going to be open today till 6. It's behind the city of Dothan, City of Dothan Street Office, which is on Complex Drive. And I think we might just need to post this because I might not remember that. But they're going to have city personnel there to help until 4:30 or 6 today, looks like. 6 today. It was 4:30 yesterday. So, yeah, if you think that you are in a low zone where you might experience some flooding, that is a resource that you might want to take advantage of. We'll continue to keep you posted, and for some of the shelters for those who may be in mobile homes, we'll get you up to speed on that. Coming up still, and your Nashville buzz. But next, Megan Maroney's brand new one, Medicine, in 2.5 minutes. The hottest

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0: That's right. Straight out of Music City, Carly Pearce has opened up about her scary heart diagnosis. She said she thought she was going to die. That's as scary as it gets right there. She's 36, and she was diagnosed with pericarditis. Okay, yeah, bear with me there. But it's an inflammation of the lining around the heart after she was experiencing some severe chest pain that sent her to the emergency room. And that was 3 years ago, and she says she initially had to cut back on her hardcore exercise routine, but that she's feeling great now, and she's even back to running, although she still does have some occasional flare-ups. And speaking of illnesses, Travis Tritt had to cancel some concerts, well, even more concerts, as he continues recovering from pneumonia. So he was diagnosed with it in September, and he canceled shows in Biloxi and quite a few over towards Louisiana. But his next is scheduled for the 15th.

That's on the upcoming video game Grand Theft Auto 6. This is alongside Lana Del Rey and her husband, Jeremy Dufresne. And it's going to play some classics like Loretta Lynn, David Allan Coe, and a whole lot more. And his song, Last Thing You Need, is also going to be on the game when it's released in November the 19th. And finally, Lainey Wilson just released a song today. It's called Kinda Love It, about her marriage to Duck Hodges. So it's about her admitting that she didn't think that she'd ever settle down, but now she's in love with her life. So let's take a listen.

0: kind of love it too. So that came out today. She co-wrote it with John Mayer, who you heard playing the guitar on it. They've been collaborating a lot lately. I'm glad that John Mayer's out there doing something. We hadn't heard from him in a while. Well, coming up, we got Jordan Davis, bar none. I'm Dixie, and that's your Nashville Buzz.
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0: Your Country 95.5 WTVY, Jerome and Dixie in the morning. It's 8:30 on the nose right now. And who likes to win stuff? This is spooky season, and I don't know if it gets spookier than Haunted Acres. I say welcome to Fox Hollow. And they're going to be closed tonight because of the storm, obviously. But other than that, you can it's in Vernon, Florida, if you didn't know. And they've got a haunted walking trail in the woods. They say experience the horrors of the haunted town of Fox Hollow. And the gates open at 7 on a regular night, and the trail opens at dark until 10:30. Parking's free. 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And I've got your tickets. We've got a family four-pack to go at your leisure. And that's going to go to caller number 5 right now, 699-0955. Caller 5, headed to Haunted Acres.
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0: 95.5, you are caller number 5. Who's this?
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0: Okay, so is spooky season your favorite season?
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0: Well, happy birthday and congratulations. You just got a family 4-pack to Haunted Acres down in Vernon, Florida, and it is so fun.
1: Awesome. Thank you so much.
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0: One of my favorite human beings in country music just stepped out independent because she wanted to bet on herself. Taking some advice from the late, great Dolly Parton. 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I'll take one for the money,
1: two for the show. 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

Your country, 95.5 WTVY, Jerome and Dixie in the morning. It's 9:26 right now, and we got a phone call with an update from M1. They're saying third shift operations are canceled tonight. So again, M1 third shift operations are all

0: Country 95.5 WTVY, Jerome and Dixie in the morning. So when I get off the air today, I hope that you will come and join me over at Bama RV. It's the RV show and sale, and we're going to be there from 1 to 4 this afternoon, and Auburn quarterback Byron Brown is going to be there signing autographs, and this is going to be just after 1. So they're going to have food. They're going to be hamburgers and hot dogs, and so we're going to have a whole lot of fun. And if you're looking for an RV, then this is definitely the time to buy, because they are clearing out that lot for the 2027 models. So again, we'll be out there from 1 to 4, and we hope to see you there as well. All right, well, coming up, we've got I Can't Love You Anymore with Ella Langley and Morgan Wallen next.
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1: 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Red Marcus spent years on Alabama's health committee in Montgomery and has nothing to show for it, while families here stay boxed in and priced out. 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

Your Country 95.5 WTVY, Jerome and Dixie in the morning, and that is the sound of Happy Trails. So it's been real today, and we are going to be here probably throughout the night, keeping you posted.

0: you posted, because as we are looking at these storms, it looks like in the Wiregrass, we do have a hurricane warning for a portion of our listening area, but the tropical storm warning is real. But the tornadoes, I think, are what are potentially going to be the biggest threat for us. So, of course, we're going to be here and covering those to the best of our ability. We got Dylan coming in to hang out through the midday, and Dave will bring it on home with the Fast Five. And I hope you'll come over and join us at Bama RV for the RV show and sale with Auburn quarterback Byron Brown this afternoon. We'll be there from 1 to 4, and we hope to see you too. Have a great weekend.
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1: 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It's Dylan Friday. We made it, everybody. Get ready. It's going to be a wet one tonight. Right now, Luke Combs, Be By You. Kinda like

It's Dylan with your country. 95.5 WTVY. We're still sending folks to the beach. I got your chance to win. I'll tell you how to enter right now. It's Phone Keys and Wallet by Lainey Wilson on your country 95.5.

Happened to Me by Russell Dickerson on your country. 95.5 WTVY, it's Dylan. How does a three-day, two-night Panama City Beach getaway sound right about now? I thought so. We're giving you the chance.

0: So we're giving you the chance to win a PCB vacation, and you get to choose where you stay: the Holiday Inn in downtown Panama City, the Holiday Inn Express and Suites on the beach, or the Holiday Inn Resort on Panama City Beach. And here's the important part. You can enter once every single day. So the more days, more entries, better your chances. You know how it works. We're picking a winner every weekday, with the final winner announced on Monday, October 26th. So quit staring at beach pictures while you're supposed to be working and go enter for the real thing. 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

0: 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There were cages and medical equipment. Hundreds of photographs. None of the people in the pictures looked normal.
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It looks like Mother Nature's got some big weekend plans for the Gulf Coast. 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I'll fill you in coming up right now. 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

0: folks, it looks like Mother Nature has decided the Gulf Coast needs a little excitement this weekend. And unfortunately, she's not bringing concert tickets. Hurricane Isaias is now a Category 2 storm, packing sustained winds of 100 miles an hour and is heading toward the northern Gulf Coast. Forecasters are expecting landfall sometime late tonight or early tomorrow, with Alabama, Mississippi, and the Florida Panhandle all keeping a very close eye on this thing. We're talking potentially damaging winds, flooding, power outages, and storm surge that could reach 7 feet in some coastal areas. And here in the Wiregrass, even if we don't take a direct hit, we could still see some nasty weather as this system moves inland. So now's the time to charge those phones, check your flashlights, and make sure you've got everything you need. If you're planning a beach trip this weekend, I'm thinking the beach might have other plans. So stay weather aware, take those warnings very seriously, and we will keep you updated right here on your country. 95.5 WTVY, probably going to be doing a live stream on the Facebook page when the weather gets a little dicey, so make sure to find us there. Keep it right here for the best country music in the Wiregrass. 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
4: 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Rent Marcus spent years on Alabama's health committee in Montgomery and has nothing to show for it, while families here stay boxed in and priced out. 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He introduced legislation to help Alabama spread access to affordable health care. 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

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It's Dylan with Your Country. 95.5 WTVY. We made it to Friday, which means all you really need to do today is just look busy. Right now, little David Lee Murphy, Dust on the Bottle on Your Country. 95.5 WTVY.

your country. 95.5 WTVY. It's Friday, which means homegrown country is coming up next at 11:20. Make sure you stick around. I got Riley Anderson raining in Atlanta. Right now, it's Hands Up by Jelly Roll. Let me take

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1: Oh, yeah, it's 11:20 on a Friday, which means it is time for Homegrown Country, where I get to highlight local artists right here in the Wiregrass that are writing, recording music, and playing live right here in your own backyard. In case you missed it on Wednesday, this song right here, very appropriate for the impending weather. 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

0: Riley Anderson, raining in Atlanta on your country. 95.5 WTVY, it's Dylan. It'll be raining on the Gulf Coast real soon. 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And I highly encourage you to go see some live music. I've said it before, I'll say it again. It's good for the soul. 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

95 WTBY, almost about halfway through the 11 o'clock hour, and it's Friday. 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
14: Okay, sweetheart, one more bedtime story. 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

0: It's Dylan with Your Country, 95.5 WTVY. Krista Pike, still alive and well and talking. Her first words and what she said coming up right now, Worth Your While by Russell Dickerson.
1: She

0: Country and She Knows It by Luke Bryan on Your Country. 95.5 WTVY. It's Dylan. Krista Pike is alive, awake, and talking after surviving what was supposed to be her execution in Tennessee. And apparently some of her first words after waking up were asking if she was dead. Where am I? Who are you? Can you imagine that moment? You close your eyes knowing that the state is literally trying to execute you, and then somehow you open them again. There's got to be about 3 seconds where you're looking around the room thinking, okay, is this the afterlife? Because honestly, I pictured better lighting. And then somebody has to lean over and explain, nope, you're still in Tennessee. That has to be one of the strangest human experiences imaginable. Going into that room fully expecting that there is no tomorrow, and then suddenly, there is. Pike is reportedly conscious and communicating as the investigation continues into exactly how her execution failed. I mean, waking up from anesthesia is confusing enough. Waking up from your own execution? That's got to take a minute to process. What a wild experience. I am anxious to see how all of this unfolds. And you know, I'm going to keep you updated right here at Your Country, 95.5 WTVY.
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It's Dylan with Your Country, 95.5 WTVY. It's Friday, which means punch out and get you something good to eat. Or, you know, maybe tell your boss you need to go hurricane prep and leave work a little early today. Right now, it's Chase Matthew holding it down.

It's Dylan with Your Country, 95.5 WTVY. As Isaias approaches the Gulf Coast, I've got your hurricane prep checklist coming up next right now. Loving Life Again by Ella Langley on Your Country. See?

Worst Way by Riley Green on your country. 95.5 WTVY, it's Dylan. All right, if you are listening thinking, this hurricane thing will probably be fine. This is your reminder to get the last minute stuff done now. Hurricane Isaias is getting closer to the Gulf Coast, and here in the Wiregrass, we could be dealing with strong winds, heavy rain, flooding, and even a tornado threat as we head into tonight and Saturday. So charge those phones, get the flashlights out, make sure you got good batteries, bring the patio furniture in, and for the love of everything holy, tie your trampoline down. We do not need that thing making landfall in somebody else's living room. If you can't tie it down, the least you could do is go drop the skirt on it. You know what I mean? Take the bouncy part off so there's no big sail there for it to get picked up and tossed off with. We do not need that thing making landfall in somebody else's living room. Tonight, sleep prepared. Put your teeth in. Keep your bra on. And keep your pants somewhere within arm's reach, because if a tree comes through the roof at 3 a.m., that's already a bad night. You don't need to make it worse by meeting the fire department looking like you lost a fight with bedtime. So stay weather aware and keep 95.5 WTVY close. And seriously, go tie that trampoline down. We're going to be streaming live on our Facebook platforms if it gets dicey out here. So find one and go follow us. We'll be on 95.5 WTVY, 96.9 The Legend, Wiregrass Daily News, 106.7 KMX. 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Keep it right here for the best country music in the Wiregrass. 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

0: takes like 60 seconds, but the shout-outs last way longer than that. 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

0: King.
1: 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Because sometimes it's about politics, but this time, it's about the people.
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1: He's a ranch hand in a pinch, man. 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
1: 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Go tie the trampoline down. Right now, it's Easy to Love by Dustin Lynch. 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

0: Megan Maroney on your country. 95.5 WTVY, it's Dylan. It is time to show some love to the local businesses that you swear by. 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
5: 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Rhett Marcus spent years on Alabama's Health Committee in Montgomery and has nothing to show for it, while families here stay boxed in and priced out. 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

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It's South of Sanity by Zach Top on your country, 95.5 WTVY. Blaine.

Your Country, 95.5 WTVY. I've got local artists that you may not know yet, but you probably should. We're putting a spotlight on some homegrown talent and giving you a song to take into the weekend every week right here at Your Country, 95.5. I'll tell you about homegrown country coming up next, but right now, Boots Off by John Party. She's got

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1: 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I'll take one for the money,
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It's Dylan. You survived the week. So go ahead and reward yourself with something financially irresponsible. Just don't tell your significant other I said you could. Right now, Morgan Wallen.

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0: Good news by Shaboozy on your country. 95.5 WTVY, it's Dylan. All right, that is a wrap for me. Just a reminder, we got this hurricane headed our way, and we are going to keep you updated on all things happening right here at 95.5 WTVY. Me and Dave are lined up to keep you up to date on any dicey weather that may spin off from this thing. So make sure you go follow us on Facebook. We'll be doing a live stream there. If your internet goes down or your phone dies, just tune in to the radio. We will be here if things get choppy out there. So keep it right here for the best country music in the Wiregrass and all your hurricane updates. Mr. Dave Gilligan is on his way in here to get you through the rest of the day. Stick around for that getting to know you question of the day coming up at 2:20. We'll see you right back here.
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0: the light bill, all going up. Here in South Alabama, families are feeling the squeeze. Healthcare? Alabama is one of 10 states that's still keeping low-income families from getting affordable healthcare, leaving 100,000 families unable to afford private insurance. Locked out of Medicaid as rural hospitals shut down. Rhett Marcus spent years on Alabama's health committee in Montgomery and has nothing to show for it, while families here stay boxed in and priced out. Shamari Figures is on it. He introduced legislation to help Alabama spread access to affordable health care. He's fighting to lower cost and make food more affordable. In Congress, Shamari Figures fought to lower the cost of health care and housing, take on price-gouging utility companies, and bring more good-paying jobs home so our families can finally breathe. 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

Your Country, 95.5 WTVY. Good afternoon. Dave Gilligan with you. It's going to be a very busy afternoon weather-wise. You keep it here. We're going to keep you up to date. Right now, it's Blake Shelton.

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For example, this promo was written by a real person sitting in her sweatpants with her cat. 95.5 WTVY.

Your Country, 95.5 WTVY. Good afternoon, everybody. Dave Gilligan with you, keeping tabs on Hurricane Isaias. Yeah, we're keeping tabs on it. You keep it right here.

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0: Your country, 95.5 WTVY. Good afternoon to you. A little rain happening here in the Wiregrass. 68 is where we are now. The effects of Hurricane Isaias affecting the Wiregrass in various ways. Right now, we're currently under a tropical storm warning and a tornado watch for specific counties. Let me run them down for you until 9 o'clock Eastern tonight. Okay, so 8 o'clock Central Time, Houston County, Geneva County, let's see here, Seminole County in Georgia, Holmes County, Washington County, let's see here, Calhoun County, Walton County, Okaloosa, Santa Rosa counties, Bay and Gulf counties as well. So there's a lot going on with the weather today. Currently, it's just going to be a whole bunch of rain. Just wanted to go ahead and make that clear. Jackson County, sorry, I meant to mention Jackson County in Florida. Going to be a lot of rain over the next couple of hours. Landfall should be happening along the coast any minute now. As the storm makes landfall, it's going to decrease in strength and power. We're just going to keep you up to speed and let you know exactly what's going on with Hurricane Isaias. Yeah, that one. Right now, though, you know what time it is.
1: Getting to know. To know all about you.
0: It's time for the Gutter Buddies question of the day. 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Today's question comes from Dave G. I wonder who that is. And my question goes like this. What games are you all going to play during the storm? Definitely going to gather friends and family together and hunker down during the worst

0: 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Send it. 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
1: From the WTVY Weather Center, we're under a tropical storm warning until further notice. Currently, we are under a tornado watch for many counties in our listening area. Look for a 90% chance of rain tonight with 2 to 3 inches possible. For Saturday, a 70% chance of showers and thunderstorms before noon, decreasing throughout the day to a 30% chance of rain Saturday night. Your high 79, your low 64. Sunday, sunshine returns. This forecast brought to you by Jim Whaley Tires on your first choice for weather.

0: 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Thanks, Sharon. It's Isaiah. Is that right? Help a brother out here, talking about a hurricane. Here's Jackson Dean, Heavens to Betsy, on Your Country.
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Got some light rain in the area. Currently 68, and we're tracking Hurricane Isaiah. 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

0: Johnny Green on your country, 95.5 WTVY. It's 2:51 with Dave. Got some light rain in the area. It's 68 right now. Taking a look at our weather radar. We're still under a tornado watch until 8 o'clock Central Time tonight in Geneva, Houston, Jackson Holmes, Washington, Bay, Gulf, Calhoun, Decatur, Walton, Okaloosa, and Santa Rosa counties. We're all under a tropical storm warning until further notice. But I'm looking at the radar right now, and I'm just seeing bands of rain and not... Just stay with us. If anything breaks loose, we're going to break in and let you know exactly what's going on. 2:52 now, getting ready to kick off a long set of continuous country. It's Luke Bryan, and rain is a good thing.
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According to the department, facilities are scheduled to reopen 10 a.m. Saturday, weather permitting. Residents are encouraged to plan accordingly and monitor Dothan Leisure Services official communication channels for additional updates or schedule changes. 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We got great country coming up after your full forecast. 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
1: From the WTVY Weather Center, we're under a tropical storm warning until further notice. Currently, we are under a tornado watch for many counties in our listening area. Look for a 90% chance of rain tonight with 2 to 3 inches possible. For Saturday, a 70% chance of showers and thunderstorms before noon, decreasing throughout the day to a 30% chance of rain Saturday night. Your high 79, your low 64. Sunday, sunshine returns. This forecast brought to you by Jim Whaley Tires on your first choice for weather.

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So stand by. I'll have some updates for you coming up in just a few. Right now, it's Hudson Westbrook, Painted You Pretty, on Your Country, 95.5 WTVY.

0: Country 95.5 WTVY. Good afternoon. It's 3:49 with Dave. Raining right now, 68 as we track Hurricane Isaiah. And I got to say, things are developing rather quickly as the storm approaches shore. Of course, the wind speeds are starting to pick up around the 55, 60 mile an hour wind speeds along the coast. I will note this, though, the tornado watch that's under effect for a lot of our listening area, portions are being dropped, specifically Santa Rosa and Okaloosa counties in Florida. In the meantime, Houston, Geneva in Alabama under a tornado watch until 8 o'clock tonight. In our Florida listening area, Walton, Washington, Bay, Gulf, Jackson, Holmes County, Calhoun County, they're all still under a tornado watch until 8 o'clock tonight. And our friends in Seminole County and Decatur County in Georgia also under that tornado watch until 8 o'clock Central Time tonight. In the meantime, expect lots of rain. We should be experiencing, according to the National Weather Service, the higher winds as the evening wears on sometime between 7 and 8 tonight. We're going to be live the whole time, keeping you up to speed. 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

It's your country, 95.5 WTVY. We're cruising through a long set of continuous country, keeping an eye on the hurricane. Here's Laura Delaney.

your country, 95.5 WTVY. We got our eyes and ears all over Hurricane Isaias. Keep it here. If anything breaks loose, we are gonna let you know.

Jason Aldean on Your Country 95.5 WTBY 419 with Dave. This just in from the Wiregrass Daily News feed. A hurricane warning is in effect for Coffee County. Coffee County is under a hurricane warning, according to the National Weather Service. This includes Enterprise and Elba as Hurricane Isaias approaches. Hurricane warning means sustained winds of 74 miles an hour or higher are expected somewhere within the warning area. Does not mean every location will experience those winds. So finish your storm warning preparations and get ready. We're going to be experiencing the tropical storm force winds probably around 7 or 8 o'clock tonight. That is what all the weather service gurus are telling me, and that's what I'm going to go with. So we're going to be rainy and windy throughout the night tonight. Of course, that means conditions are perfect for tornadoes. We're under a tornado watch for many counties in our listening area. So you just keep it here, and we'll keep you up to speed with all the weather happenings tonight and tomorrow on Your Country 95.5 WTVY.

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12: From the WTVY Weather Center, we're under a tropical storm warning until further notice. Currently, we are under a tornado watch for many counties in our listening area. Look for a 90% chance of rain tonight with 2 to 3 inches possible. For Saturday, a 70% chance of showers and thunderstorms before noon, decreasing throughout the day to a 30% chance of rain Saturday night. Your high 79, your low 64. Sunday, sunshine returns. This forecast brought to you by Jim Whaley Tires on your first choice for weather.

Still a couple hours away from landfall for Hurricane Isaias, so stand by. We've got gusty winds and lots of rain throughout the rest of this afternoon and evening. On Your Country, we'll keep you up to speed. 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
4: 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Rhett Marcus spent years on Alabama's Health Committee in Montgomery and has nothing to show for it, while families here stay boxed in and priced out. 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

0: Your Country 95.5 WTBY, Eric Church and Springsteen getting us ready for your Fast 5 at 5. That's going to start at 5 o'clock with Blake Shelton's Texas, kicking off a long set, of Continuous Country before that with Old Dominion. I want to kind of get you up to speed with where we are with Hurricane Isaias. Look, we're under a tropical storm warning until further notice, and certain counties in our listening area are under a tornado watch until 8 o'clock tonight, including Houston County, Geneva County, Walton County, Holmes, Washington, Bay, Gulf counties, Jackson County, Calhoun County, and in Georgia, Seminole County and Decatur County, of course, Gadsden County in Florida as well. So we've got some potential for tornadoes. We're expecting landfall any minute now. Actually, probably within the next hour or so, we'll be feeling the tropical storm force winds during the 7 and 8 o'clock hour. And I want to let you know that we're going to be up here making sure that we can keep you guys abreast of any situation. Now, there are going to be situations involving wind and rain over the next 10 or 12 hours. And all you have to do is keep it right here on Your Country, 95.5 WTVY.
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We are keeping our eyeballs on Hurricane Isaias. So anything that breaks loose, we're going to let you know about it immediately. 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

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Here's Kevin Powers with Shaboozey. 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

0: your country, 95.5 WTBY. Good afternoon, everybody. Dave Gilligan with you, wrapping up your Fast 5 at 5 with Megan Maroney's Medicine. So glad you're with us today. We got a lot to talk about this afternoon, especially concerning the weather. Hurricane Isaias is heading towards the Gulf Shore as we speak. Currently, we're under a tropical storm warning till further notice, and a tornado watch until 8 o'clock tonight for Geneva County, Houston County, Walton County, Washington County, Holmes County, Seminole County in Georgia, Decatur County, Jackson County, Calhoun County, Washington County, Bay and Gulf counties as well. Now, that's primarily our listening area. Those warned areas extend to the east. Okay, it's out of our listening area, so I'm going to focus on our listening area primarily. So a tropical storm warning in effect till further notice, and a tornado watch in effect for a lot of our listening area until 8 o'clock tonight. We've got a keen eye on several radar tools right now so that we can keep you abreast of anything that breaks loose. We're expecting landfall any minute now, probably within the next hour or so, and tropical storm force winds in our area to begin somewhere around the 7 o'clock time tonight. If you need more information about closings, safe places, Wi-Fi hotspots, head on over to 95.5WTBY.com, click on the news tab, and go to Wiregrass Daily News. They are full of information that can help you through this stormy situation. Coming up in just a few, Morgan Wallen and Boston from Stella Lefty. 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

0: Just stepped out independent because she wanted to bet on herself. Taking some advice from the late, great Dolly Parton. 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I'll take one for the money,
1: two for the show. 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

Your country 95.5 WTVY, rain and 65, and we are approaching landfall for Hurricane Isaias. Okay, so a couple of updates I want to get you here. A flash flood warning has been issued and is set to expire at 11:30 this evening for Walton County in Florida, Holmes County, Jackson County, Washington County, Bay, Gulf, and Calhoun counties in Florida. That is a flash flood warning in effect until 11:30 this evening. That's Central Daylight Time for Walton, Washington, Holmes, Jackson, Calhoun, Bay, and Gulf counties in Florida. Still under a tornado watch until 8 o'clock tonight for Houston, Geneva, in Alabama, Walton, Holmes, Jackson, Washington, Bay, Calhoun, and Gulf counties in Florida, Liberty County in Florida, parts of Gadsden County in Georgia, in Florida, and Seminole and Decatur counties in Georgia. We're going to keep you up to date. You just got to keep it right here on your country, 95.5 WTVY.

Your country, 95.5 WTBY. Good afternoon, everybody. It's 5:48 with Dave, and we are talking Hurricane Isaias. Okay, so there's a lot of activity going around. It hasn't made landfall yet. It seems to be aiming pretty much for Navarre Beach along the Gulf Coast of Florida there. But I can tell you this. We're under a tropical storm warning until further notice. There's flash flood warnings for a lot of our Florida listeners starting in the lower half of Okaloosa County, all of Walton County, Holmes, Jackson County, Washington County, Calhoun Counties, Bay County, Gulf County, Gadsden County, and Wakulla County. Of course, Liberty County is in there as well. And in Georgia, Seminole and Decatur County and Houston and Geneva Counties in Alabama are under a tornado watch until 8 o'clock tonight. Bear in mind, every county I listed in Florida is also under a tornado watch until 8 o'clock Central Time tonight. So far, it's been a lot of rain, but the storm hasn't made landfall yet. And when it does, the center of the storm's going to degrade, but the winds of the outer bands are going to continue. So between, let's say, 7 and 10 o'clock tonight is when we're going to get the most severe wind effects from this hurricane. Dylan and I are going to be here all night long to make sure you guys are safe and getting all the information you need. In the meantime, if you want to go to Wiregrass Daily News through our app, just click on the news tab. It'll take you straight there, and you can get tons of information. Stores being closed. As a matter of fact, we had a caller just a little while ago saying that the Grocery Outlet and the Dollar General in Daleville has already closed. We're getting calls about trees down. So this isn't the time to get out there and drive around and go looky-loos. Let's go to... No. You just keep it right here at 95.5 WTVY and stream when we go live on our Facebook page.

0: 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Dylan is on the way. I'm going to be here all night long, and we got nothing but great country for you to enjoy the storm with. 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

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We are covering Hurricane Isaias on Your Country with Chase Matthew holding it down.

the old man's face. Front page obituary, he was a millionaire. He left his fortune to some guy he barely knew. His kids were mad as hell.

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9: 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From the WTVY Weather Center, we're under a tropical storm warning until further notice. Currently, we are under a tornado watch for many counties in our listening area. Look for a 90% chance of rain tonight with 2 to 3 inches possible. For Saturday, a 70% chance of showers and thunderstorms before noon, decreasing throughout the day to a 30% chance of rain Saturday night. Your high 79, your low 64. Sunday, sunshine returns. 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

0: 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So whatever your poison, you can get the information. Dylan and I are going to be here until we don't need to be here any longer. 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